Hi, my name is Cinzia Jankovic, and I'm speaking to you from Trieste, which is one of the most fabulous cities in northeast Italy. And I just want to say hello to everybody and to the wonderful free radio Salzkammergut.

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In her hand was a bottle of wine, in the other a glass. She poured some of the wine from the bottle into the glass and raised it to her lips.

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Hope you have fun.

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0: God is dead. So man created machines at his usage.
1: At his usage, he created them.
0: Man blessed machines with the fruit of knowledge and said to them, from the garden you shall fuel my heaven.
1: We shall fuel his heaven from the garden.
0: From the west, Ford gave the chain to unite them in efficiency.
1: Labor is unity.
0: From the north, Tesla offered the bolt. From the east, Jack Ma gave them the trolley. Man then offered the south as a haven of peace, a new life for the broken, the lame, and the unwanted. God is dead, slain by the sun's hand. God is dead, long live man, almighty men.